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3: The top stories this hour. Counter-terrorism police say Anne Widdecombe was killed in a targeted attack. The former Conservative MP, who more recently has been with Reform UK, was found dead at her home on Dartmoor on Thursday. Lawrence Taylor, head of counter-terrorism policing, says they are still trying to establish a motive, calling the investigation complex.
4: I am very aware of the significant levels of public interest in this case, given that Ms. Widdecombe was such a high-profile political and public figure and familiar to many. I do not intend to address every bit of speculation we have seen.
3: A 28-year-old white British man remains in custody on suspicion of murder and alleged terrorism offences. Meanwhile, there are growing calls for a serious review into MP security following the death of Ms. Widdecombe. The incoming Prime Minister, Andy Burnham, says the Hillsborough Law will pass power to ordinary people. MPs have approved the legislation, which gives officials a duty to cooperate with inquiries. The bill was delayed by a row over how it applies to the intelligence services, which has now been resolved. Here's Conservative Shadow Justice Minister Kieran Mullen.
5: I would challenge any MP, no matter how supportive of this legislation, with such far-reaching consequences for the operation of the government, to say the progress of this bill, and particularly over the last 24 hours, is anything like careful and considered.
3: Donald Trump now says ships shouldn't be charged for passing through the Strait of Hormuz. He had proposed a 20% cargo fee in return for US protection of the route. It comes as the US says it's launched a fourth consecutive night of strikes against Iran. Police investigating the deaths of three members of the same family in County Antrim say their theory is a double murder followed by a sudden death. An 8-year-old girl, a woman who was 39, and a 41-year-old man were found at a house in Ballymena on Monday. And Spain are into the World Cup final after beating France 2-0 in Dallas. They'll now face either England or Argentina in Sunday's final. From Sky News, I'm Stevie Shillinglaw.
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10: The top stories this hour. Counter-terror police think the killing of Anne Widdecombe was a targeted attack, but are still working to establish a motive. The former MP's body was found in her Devon home on Thursday. A 28-year-old man's in custody on suspicion of murder and can be held for up to 7 days. Policing commentator Graham Whetton explains why a murder investigation is running parallel to a terrorism inquiry.
11: We've almost got to get the end first before they can establish it as a terrorist incident, because it has to be the objective or the motivation that classes it as a terrorist incident. But you can still commit terrorist-type offences without actually having something declared as a terrorist incident.
10: Meanwhile, the incoming Prime Minister says there needs to be a serious review into MPs' security following the death of Ms. Widdecombe. Andy Burnham says politics has darkened in the last 10 years. Mr. Burnham's also said the passing of the Hillsborough Law in the Commons puts the right values back at the heart of the country. It now goes to the House of Lords, and if peers back it, public officials will have a legal duty to cooperate with inquiries. The head of the COVID inquiry is calling for a radical overhaul and a clear supply plan for future pandemics. Baroness Hallett says the government's so-called VIP lane didn't work.
12: It was a misguided attempt at prioritisation. In responding to the crisis, some suppliers were given favourable treatment simply on account of their connections with the government.
10: Although she does admit there was no evidence of corruption in the system. Her fifth report also says the scramble to buy PPE wasted almost £10 billion of taxpayers' money. The US says it's launched a fourth consecutive night of strikes against Iran. Washington says the attacks are targeting Iranian capabilities used to strike commercial shipping in the Strait of Hormuz. And Spain's Pedro Porro says it's a dream come true to reach the World Cup final. They'll play either England or Argentina for the trophy on Sunday, with the old rivals meeting in Atlanta later tonight. From Sky News, I'm Stevie Shillinglaw.
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13: The top stories this hour. Andy Burnham says politics has darkened since he was last in Westminster and has called for a serious review into MP security following the murder of Anne Widdecombe. Counter-terror police say the 78-year-old's death was a targeted attack. The incoming Prime Minister says what happened to Miss Widdecombe was appalling.
14: I knew Anne over many years in the House and we'd get along and everybody would get along, but it feels as though something has changed. It's easy to blame social media, but it feels like it's having some impact in just building that kind of toxicity that's around the political debate.
13: A 28-year-old man remains in custody on suspicion of murder and alleged terror offences. MPs have formally given their approval to the Hillsborough Law. The long-delayed legislation will impose a duty on public bodies and officials to tell the truth in official investigations and inquiries. The US has launched a fourth consecutive night of strikes against Iran. Washington says the attacks are targeting Iranian capabilities used to strike commercial shipping in the Strait of Hormuz. It comes after President Trump scrapped a 20% cargo fee in return for US protection of the route. It will be replaced by trade and investment deals with Gulf states. Older teenagers are to face a voluntary overnight social media curfew under plans announced by Technology Secretary Liz Kendall. It's part of the government's wider restrictions on the platforms for children. Spain are through to the World Cup final after beating France 2-0 in Dallas. Joe Rawson reports from the United States.
15: An upset of sorts as the European champions get the better of tournament favourites France. Mikel Oyarzabal gave them the lead from the penalty spot after a foul by Luca Dean. Tottenham's Pedro Porro added a second on 58 minutes. France were toothless in attack, but that was down to a superb defensive performance from the Spanish. Full time, Spain 2, France 0.
13: And a T-Rex skeleton is sold for just over $50 million at an auction in New York. Gus was found on a ranch in South Dakota. From Sky News, I'm Stevie Shillinglaw.
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15: The top stories this hour. Donald Trump says attacks on Iran will continue as the US Navy resumed its blockade of the Strait of Hormuz. Iranian state media says there were several explosions overnight. Yesterday, the president U-turned on plans to impose a 20% toll on shipping passing through the strait. Instead, he claims there will be trade and investment deals with Gulf leaders. Our US correspondent James Matthews says a peace deal is further away than ever.
16: We are seeing a rapid descent back to conflict. I think war itself is the only certainty. Negotiations are stalled. Indeed, we saw that spectacular climb down, actually. Now he is talking about this investment.
15: Andy Burnham says politics has darkened since he was last in Westminster and has called for a serious review into MP security following the murder of Anne Widdecombe. Counter-terror police say the 78-year-old's death was a targeted attack. The incoming Prime Minister says what happened to Ms. Widdecombe was appalling.
17: I knew Anne over many years in the House and would get along and everybody would get along, but it feels as though something has changed. It's easy to blame social media, but it feels like it's having some impact in just building that kind of toxicity that's around the political debate.
15: A 28-year-old man remains in custody on suspicion of murder. MPs have formally given their approval to the Hillsborough Law. The long-delayed legislation will impose a duty on public bodies and officials to tell the truth in official inquiries. The Met Office says the UK's 20th century climate has gone as extreme weather becomes more common. A new report says 2025 was the warmest year on record, with rising temperatures and more frequent heat waves. Spain are into the World Cup final after beating France 2-0 in Dallas. They'll face either England or Argentina in Sunday's final. And the Duchess of Sussex has been nominated for a Daytime Emmy Award for her Netflix series With Love, Meghan. Her 8-part cookery show featured celebrities like Chrissy Teigen and her husband Prince Harry. From Sky News, I'm Stevie Shillinglaw.
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10: The top stories this hour. England face rivals Argentina tonight for a place in the World Cup final. Joe Rawson reports from Atlanta.
11: England aim to reach the World Cup final for the first time in 60 years tonight as Thomas Tuchel's team look to end the reign of defending champions Argentina and their star striker Lionel Messi.
12: It's very unique to play against the reigning champions. It's very unique to play against Leo Messi and his team.
11: Both sets of fans are looking forward to renewing rivalries.
13: I think we're a better team than Argentina.
14: For me, it's the most important match in Argentina for the last 30 years.
11: England defender Mark Gahey is feeling focused.
15: There's no onuses on them. They're the world champions.
11: The winner will play Spain in Sunday's final after their 2-0 victory over France.
10: Well, kickoff is at 8 p.m. tonight. We've been asking people in Sheffield how they're feeling.
16: Nervous.
17: I mean, I was sweating buckets on Saturday night. I just wanted it to be over, but I'm so glad they're here.
16: I still don't think they'll win it.
18: Hopefully they're going to bring it home. I'm positive.
19: Switching up the formations has worked really well, and I think Jed Spence in the last game, after a lot of criticism, came back very well.
10: In other news, President Trump says attacks on Iran will continue as the US Navy resumed its blockade of the Strait of Hormuz shipping route. Iranian state media say there were several explosions overnight. Counter-terrorism police investigating the murder of Anne Widdecombe say they're looking into multiple lines of inquiry after revealing her death was a targeted attack. The former MP was found dead at her home in Devon last week. Incoming Prime Minister Andy Burnham's praised Sir Keir Starmer after the Hillsborough law cleared the Commons, calling it some legacy. Once it's approved by the Lords, it will prevent police and other officials from covering up errors and wrongdoing. And older teenagers are to face a voluntary overnight curfew and a shutdown of infinite scrolling on mobiles and tablets as part of the government's wider restrictions on social media. Those aged 16 and 17 will see default settings prevent access to features like never-ending video reels from midnight to 6 a.m. Yet another hot and sunny day across the UK, highs at around 30 degrees Celsius. That's the latest. I'm Becky Cahill.
8: Morning, how are you doing? It's Wednesday morning, 15th of July. Good to be with you on Magic Soul. I'm Paul Hayes with Janet Jackson coming up. She's going to be live at Heritage Live in Sandringham next month. What Have You Done For Me Lately on the way, and It's Eternal First. Magic.

UK show to open this year's Heritage Live Festival at Sandringham. She's going to be supported by Wyclef Jean and Sold Soul. So just over a month to go, August 19th. And now it's Etta James on Magic Soul.

0: It's Wednesday morning. How's it going? I'm Paul Hayes. And as we head towards the weekend, the start of the school summer holidays, of course, 6 or 7 weeks of the summer holidays coming up. And Leeds Pride is on this weekend. And Bruno Mars, of course, starts his 6 sold-out shows at Wembley on Saturday. So we will celebrate that with a great Bruno Mars song coming up. And DeBarge on the way in the next 10 minutes. Magic song.
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0: 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And it's a bit of a taster every morning at this time on Magic Soul Breakfast. We're going with someone who broke through in 1991 with his cover of Outstanding. And his debut album, Voices, went on to reach number 3 on the album chart in the UK. He became one of Britain's biggest soul stars of the early 90s. We are talking Kenny Thomas, and this is actually a cover of a 1980 song by Booker T. Jones. Do you remember this? Really good. Best of You on Magic Soul.
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0: from the Magic Soul Archive. I'm Paul Hayes. Welcome to Wednesday morning. It's the 15th of July today. A big one for England, of course, later in the World Cup. And the heat wave continues. Hope you're having a good week. I've got Contours coming up, bit of a soul classic, and another early 90s one. And it's an all-time favourite, Young Disciples, Apparently Nothing, on the way.
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0: It's a really good soundtrack to set you up for the day, isn't it? Welcome along, Magic Soul Breakfast. I'm Paul Hayes, playing the best variety of soul and Motown. 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Keep us on today. I've got Whitney Houston coming up, some Marvin Gaye, and a real dance floor filler from the 90s, CeCe Peniston, on the way.
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12: The top stories this hour. Here we go. England are one win away from their first World Cup final in 60 years. They'll renew rivalries with defending champions Argentina in the last four in Atlanta tonight. But boss Thomas Tuchel isn't bothered about what's gone before.
13: We respect our opponent, but we don't dip in historic events, and we don't make it bigger than it is. It's a big football match. It's, like you said, a big occasion. We are very excited, grateful, but very hungry and ready to go.
12: Spain are waiting for whoever wins tonight. They knocked out tournament favourites France last night with a 2-0 victory. The Three Lions kick off at 8 p.m. We've been speaking to fans in Newcastle.
14: I'm buzzing for it. I mean, once every 4 years, and I don't think there's another time we'll win it apart from now.
15: I'd love them to win. I would hate them to get knocked out by Argentina after what happened with the hand of God.
16: I'd be pessimistic. I'd say no. You've always got a chance, but I'm not going to say they're going to win.
12: In other news, the US Navy has resumed its blockade of the Strait of Hormuz, with President Trump warning attacks on Iran will continue. The American military has confirmed it hit dozens of targets overnight. Here, MPs have backed the Hillsborough law, meaning officials will have a duty to cooperate with investigations. Andy Burnham says it will rewire the state and pass power to ordinary people. Meanwhile, the incoming Prime Minister says politics has darkened in the near 10 years since he was last in Westminster, as he calls for a serious review into MPs' security following the murder of Anne Widdecombe.
17: It feels as though something has changed. It's easy to blame social media, but it feels like it's having some impact in just building that kind of toxicity that's around the political debate.
12: Counter-terror police say the 78-year-old's death was a targeted attack. A 28-year-old man remains in custody. And ministers have confirmed they're planning to introduce an overnight social media curfew for 16 and 17-year-olds. It will be voluntary. The Tories are warning it won't achieve anything, though.
4: Yet another hot and sunny day across the UK, highs at around 30 degrees Celsius. That's the latest. I'm Becky Cahill.
0: Good morning, it's Wednesday, another hot one ahead. Welcome to Magic Soul. Thank you for starting the day with us. I'm Paul Hayes. Here's Whitney.

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Magic Soul. Morning, it's Paul Hayes. It's Wednesday, 15th of July. Thank you for choosing us to get your day started. And Buxton International Festival continues today with jazz, opera and classical music. And Edinburgh Jazz and Blues Festival is on until Sunday as well. And of course, this weekend, Bruno Mars starting his 6 sold-out shows at Wembley on Saturday, which is going to be really exciting, isn't it? I've got someone who's live next month, just a few weeks off actually now, Brighton and Hove Pride, Preston Park in Brighton on the 2nd of August. August, Diana Ross coming up, here's Prince.

0: Jones, You Can't Hurry Love on Magic Soul Wednesday morning. Paul Hayes with you, playing the best variety of soul and Motown. Thank you for making us your choice today. We've turned up the summer songs for the next few weeks with Lamar on every lunchtime with his daily playlist. He's back at one today, and you hear loads of classic soul from the likes of Aretha and Stevie up to newer tracks from Bruno Mars and Beyonce. It is all here for you on Magic Soul. 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And stay with me for classic soul from James Brown and Gwen Guthrie. Ain't nothing going on but the rent. Magic
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3: Go ahead.
2: One, two, three.

Godfather. It's James Brown on Magic Soul. Get up. And I'm Paul Haynes, playing the best variety of soul and Motown. It's lovely to be with you. Another hot one ahead today. That heat wave continues all week into the weekend, at least. And, of course, a big one for England in the World Cup later. England and Argentina in Atlanta tonight at 8. Good luck, England.

0: endless, isn't it? That amazing combination of Michael Jackson and Quincy Jones producing Off The Wall on Magic Soul. It's Paul Hayes with the best variety of soul and Motown. Welcome along, Nina Simone coming up and Phyllis Hyman. Make me a winner. After we changed Pat's life with £750,000 on Friday, we now go even bigger with £777,000. 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
14: You. 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

0: Soul, always playing the best variety of Soul and Motown. Welcome along. Thank you for choosing us to get your day started. It's Paul Hayes. Wednesday morning, 15th of July today. And after 9 o'clock, in just over an hour, our No Repeat Workday is back. So whatever the plan is through the day today, maybe you're on one of the last school runs for a while with summer holidays coming up. Maybe you're getting started with work soon or trying to get out the house. Whatever you're doing later, we'll keep you going through the day. No repeats between 9 and 5 on Magic Soul. And if you can give me 20 minutes, I've got great TLC coming up soon. It's going to be good to start the day. Isaac Hayes and Four Tops all to come next.
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11: The top stories this hour. England face Argentina tonight for a place in the World Cup final. Joe Rawson reports from Atlanta.
12: England aim to reach the World Cup final for the first time in 60 years tonight, as Thomas Tuchel's team look to end the reign of defending champions Argentina and their star striker Lionel Messi.
13: It's very unique to play against the reigning champions. It's very unique to play against Leo Messi and his team.
12: Both sets of fans are looking forward to renewing rivalries.
14: I think we're a better team than Argentina.
15: For me, it's the most important match in Argentina for the last 30 years.
12: England defender Mark Gahey is feeling focused.
16: The onus is on them. They're the world champions.
12: The winner will play Spain in Sunday's final after their 2-0 victory over France.
11: Kickoffs at 8 p.m. We've been asking people in Sheffield how they're feeling.
17: Nervous. I still don't think they'll win it.
18: I mean, I was sweating buckets on Saturday night. I just wanted it to be over. I'm so glad they're here.
19: I'm hoping they're going to bring it home. I'm positive.
20: I think that England will win. Let's go for 2-1.
11: In other news, President Trump says attacks on Iran will continue as the US Navy resumed its blockade of the Strait of Hormuz. Iranian state media say there were several explosions overnight. Incoming Prime Minister Andy Burnham has called for a serious review into MPs' security following the murder of Anne Widdecombe. Counter-terror police say the former minister died in a targeted attack. A man remains in custody. Thames Water says it's due to run out of money by the end of the year. The troubled supply supplier remains in discussions with creditors, regulators and the government to recapitalise the business. And teenagers are facing a voluntary overnight social media curfew to stop them scrolling past midnight. Features that keep users hooked, like never-ending video reels and feeds based on an algorithm, would be switched off by default until 6 a.m. But critics say 16 and 17-year-olds would be able to bypass these settings and say, given that it's optional, it won't achieve anything. Yet another hot and sunny day across the UK, highs at around 30 degrees Celsius. That's the latest. I'm Becky Cahill.
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Forget Me Not, Patrice Russian on Magic Soul. I'm Paul Hayes. Big day ahead for England, of course, in the World Cup against Argentina later, 8 o'clock tonight from Atlanta. Good luck, England. And another hot one as well. That heat wave continues at least until the end of this week. And summer holidays, of course, getting underway this weekend as well. They're saying it's going to be a very busy one on the roads. About 14 million journeys going on this weekend with people heading off to here and there. Good luck if you've got a journey to do. Here's Four Tops on Magic Soul.

0: Lucy Austin and James Ingram, Baby Come To Me on Magic Soul. This is the kind of thing, by the way, that sounds really good on a warm evening as you start to wind down the day. And we've got just the ticket, the Soul Lounge with Tony Mimbiel, as the day fades and the evening stays warm. You can keep it easy with Magic Soul. Soul Lounge with Tony tonight with soulful favourites and deep cuts from 7, and then it's into late night soul with those timeless soul classics to ease you into the night from 10. Stick around with us through the day on Magic Soul. I've got the wonderful Destiny's Child coming up, one you may not have heard for a while actually from them. Really, really good one. And 80s funk from Cameo. Magic Soul. Magic
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of Solar Motown and the wonderful Destiny's Child Girl, one of the best-selling girl groups of all time. Really quite powerful song that, actually, as well. It's all about supporting a friend who's in an unhealthy relationship and encouraging her to recognise her worth. Really, really good song, and maybe one that you haven't heard for a while.

0: on Magic Soul. It's Paul Hayes. It's Wednesday, 15th of July today. The Buxton International Festival continues with jazz and opera and lots of music and events. And Edinburgh Jazz and Blues Festival is on until Sunday as well. It's the Open Championship, of course, this week at Royal Birkdale, and the Great Yorkshire Show, day two today near Harrogate. And Tour de France continues. A massive one, of course, for England later in the World Cup at 8 against Argentina. Some Arthur Conley coming up and Brandy and Monica. Magic Soul.
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0: love it. It's Magic Soul playing the best variety of soul and Motown. It's Paul Hayes with you for Wednesday morning. Thank you for choosing us to get into your day, and hopefully we've set you up nicely for the day ahead. And Lamar back at lunchtime later. While you're having your lunch break, he's got a really good soul soundtrack at lunchtime from 1, and all part of our No Repeat Workday, which is coming up. It means you won't hear the same song twice on Magic Soul right through until 5 this evening, with some Average White Band getting us started next. Or someone from Karen White, Superwoman. Looking forward to that. And Stevie Wonder's tribute to Duke Ellington. All's come next.
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9: The top stories this hour. Here we go. England are one win away from their first World Cup final in 60 years. They'll renew rivalries with defending champions Argentina in the last four in Atlanta tonight. But boss Thomas Tuchel isn't bothered about what's gone before.
10: We respect our opponent, but we don't dip in historic events, and we don't make it bigger than it is. It's a big football match. It's, like you said, a big occasion. We are very excited, grateful, but very hungry and ready to go.
9: Spain are waiting for whoever wins tonight. They knocked out tournament favourites France last night with a 2-0 victory. The Three Lions kick off at 8 p.m. We've been speaking to fans in Newcastle.
11: I'm buzzing for it. I mean, once every 4 years, and I don't think there's another time we'll win it apart from now.
12: I'd love them to win. I would hate them to get knocked out by Argentina after what happened with the hand of God.
13: I'll be pessimistic. I'll say no. You've always got a chance, but I'm not going to say they're going to win.
9: In other news today, the US Navy has resumed its blockade of the Strait of Hormuz, with President Trump warning attacks on Iran will continue. The American military has confirmed it hit dozens of targets overnight. The UK's biggest water supplier says its debt has ballooned to nearly £20 billion. Thames Water is on course to run out of money by the end of the year. Its boss says lenders are waiting to see what approach Andy Burnham's government will take before committing more funds. Meanwhile, the incoming Prime Minister says politics has darkened in the near 10 years since he was last in Westminster, as he calls for a serious review into MPs' security following the murder of Anne Widdecombe.
14: It feels as though something has changed. It's easy to blame social media, but it feels like it's having some impact in just building that kind of toxicity that's around the political debate.
9: Counter-terror police say the 78-year-old former Tory MP's death
15: Perth was a targeted attack. A 28-year-old man remains in custody. And ministers have confirmed they're planning to introduce an overnight social media curfew for 16 and 17-year-olds. It will be voluntary. Yet another hot and sunny day across the UK, highs at around 30 degrees Celsius. That's the latest. I'm Becky Cahill.
0: Morning, it's Wednesday. Big day for England, of course, later in the World Cup. And good to be with your Magic Soul. I'm Paul Hayes. Let's start on No Repeat Word Day. Magic Soul. Stevie Wonder and Karen White coming up, which is going to be good. Here's Average White Band.

And it's Paul Hayes with you playing the best variety of Soul of Motown. Welcome to our No Repeat Word Day. It's non-stop Soul of Motown with no repeats all day. And you can take your lunch break at one with Lamar. An hour of feel-good summer soul while you're having your lunch later today at one. Stay with us. Here's Karen White, Superwoman.

0: The Vandellas on Magic Soul Wednesday morning, and at the best variety of soul and Motown. It's good to be with you today. I'm Paul Hayes. The Buxton International Festival continues. Jazz and opera, loads of events going on, and Edinburgh Jazz and Blues Festival, which is on until Sunday. And of course, a big one for England in the World Cup against Argentina later this evening at 8. Hopefully some good plans to be checking that out later. I've got Maxi Priest coming up and Barry White. Magic Soul.
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0: Barry White, Can't Get Enough of Your Love on Magic Soul with Paul Hayes, Wednesday morning and at the best variety of Soul and Motown, and no repeats right through until five. 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
0: And at every hour as part of that, between 9 and 5 weekdays, we celebrate hidden gems from the Magic Soul Archive. Here's something you may not have heard for a while from Peaches and Herb. Formed in Washington, D.C. in 1966, Herb Fame remained the constant member throughout their history, with several different singers taking on the role of Peaches over the years. Their biggest success as a duo was when Linda Green joined in the late 70s. Their comeback album, Too Hot, became a gold certified hit with big songs like Reunited and the one we're about to play, which is one of disco's best loved party anthems. Do you remember this in 1978? It's going to be so good to hear. Shake Your Groove Thang, Peaches and Herb on Magic Soul.

0: Guys, that was really good to hear, wasn't it? And so perfect as we get into another hot day today. More from the Magic Soul Archive. Simon Phillips, around 10:30 this morning, is going to play another hidden gem. Make me a winner! On Friday, you may have heard, we paid out a life-changing £750,000 to Pat.
1: Oh my God, I don't know what to say. I'm absolutely shocked we've won £750,000.
0: She said things like this never happened to me.
1: This will go towards her education, pay off my last mortgages. Oh my God, I can't tell you what this means. This never happens to me.
0: And now we go bigger. You could score a sensational £777,000. 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

Thank you for choosing Magic Soul. It's Paul Hayes. Don't miss Lamar back at lunchtime with your Summer Soul soundtrack from 1 o'clock today while you're having your lunch, and our No Repeat Workday, which continues with Simon Phillips. He's coming up and keeping that great soul selection going in the sunshine today for your Wednesday with George Benson, disco from Chic and Alexander O'Neill on the way. Good luck, England, tonight. Have a really good day.

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7: The top stories this hour. England boss Thomas Tuchel says his team's hungry as they prepare to face Argentina tonight.
8: They're high-quality players, very experienced in every position. 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So is Argentina. So is us.
7: At stake is only a World Cup final against Spain. Tonight's game kicks off at 8 and will be the first time ever the legendary Lionel Messi has come up against the Three Lions. We're asking people in London if they think he's a problem.
9: I mean, crikey, how on earth do you manage a guy like that? And I know he's getting on a bit now, but he's still up there. And I mean, to see what he's done over his career, I'd never write that guy off.
10: It just depends how we sort of deal with him. But I think if we stop him, then effectively you can potentially stop Argentina.
11: He's a threat, definitely. But we've got our own threats in Bellingham and Kane and all of them. Where it seems to be reckoned with.
7: Annual debts at the UK's biggest water supplier have spiralled, leaving it on the brink of nationalisation. Thames Water says it's due to run out of money by the end of the year and is £18.5 billion in the red. Teenagers are facing a voluntary overnight social media curfew to stop them scrolling past midnight. Features that can keep users hooked, like never-ending video reels and feeds based on an algorithm, would be switched off by default until 6am. More than 21 million UK drivers are expected to hit the roads during the first week of the school summer holidays. The AA says around one in five motorists are planning a trip of more than 100 miles as families head off on staycations and days out. The busiest routes are expected to be around coastal resorts, campsites, airports and other popular holiday spots. And you can scrap your fancy face creams, expensive treatments and hair dye because apparently going to museums and heading to the cinema could help delay biological ageing. Researchers claim the impact of engaging with culture can be comparable to frequent exercise. Yet another hot and sunny day across the UK, highs at around 30 degrees Celsius. That's the latest. I'm Becky Cahill.
12: Welcome along. Just after 10 with Simon Phillips back in the building, and let's get back to it with George Benson.

was the third single from her My Love Is Your Love album, and originally rumours were that it was meant to feature Michael Jackson. Not a bad standing though, George Michael, and If I Told You That on Magic Soul. Morning Soul family, happy hump day. Welcome to Wednesday's journey of the best variety of soul and Motown with Simon Phillips. Good to be back, rested after a few days in the countryside with Marlena Shaw after some nasty bass with Alexander O'Neill.

0: It's a celebration of that West Coast lifestyle, sunshine and the power of love. Marlena Shore's California Soul on Magic Soul. On the way, the No Repeat Workday continues with the best variety of soul and Motown with two huge soul floor fillers as we look ahead to Friday night at 7 with Evelyn King and Diana Ross, and our first trip for today to the Magic Soul Archive. Magic Soul.
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0: 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This release in 2000 came from the second chapter of one of Britain's key R&B groups. After making their name in the 90s, Damage returned with a sharper, more mature sound, bringing together smooth harmonies, UK street soul and a touch of two-step energy. The song captures that uncomfortable moment when outside voices start creeping into a relationship. Whispers, gossip and doubt then begin to test the trust between two people. And then suddenly, love has to decide whether it believes the noise or believes itself. From the Magic Soul Archive, good to spin this again for my boys Damage, and this is Rumours.
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0: writing tribute to Jackie Wilson and Marvin Gaye, who both passed away in 1984, sending them on their way with Commodores and Night Shift. It's Magic Soul with Simon Phillips taking care of the workday till 1, and then Lamar has the Summer Soul playlist. Taking us to 11, though, the best variety of soul and Motown continues next with the Isley Brothers, Tina Marie, Kenny Thomas, and the Temptations. Magic Soul.
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0: legendary and unmistakable guitar played by Ernie, but inspired by early member Jimi Hendrix for the Isley Brothers. And that lady taking us to 11. It's Magic Soul with Simon Phillips. 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
16: The top stories this hour. Thomas Tuchel says his England squad's ready to face Argentina. They need to get past the defending champions in Atlanta tonight, though, if they're going to face Spain in the showpiece on Sunday. These fans are confident they can do it.
17: Everyone says about Lionel Messi, but we've got plenty of players to make them worry about us.
18: Our players look switched on. I've not been overly convinced by Argentina in their games. It's our time.
19: We're a team full of winners and players that thrive under that pressure.
18: There may be some VAR controversy, but I think we'll pull through and we'll nick it.
16: Sir Keir Starmer's chaired his final cabinet meeting as Labour leader as he prepares to face the last Prime Minister's questions of his premiership. Andy Burnham will take power next week. Meanwhile, the boss of Thames Water says the future of the firm depends on the new Prime Minister's plans. The supplier says it's on course to run out of cash by the end of the year. Next, we're hearing this morning about the potentially devastating impact of wildfires on people's health.
20: My son-in-law, who has asthma, and he's coughing. You know, he's really felt the effect in terms of how it's affecting his chest.
16: Bridget Billany lives in Greater Manchester, parts of which have huge plumes of smoke passing over due to massive moorland fires that have been raging for nearly a week now. James Allen is a university professor of air pollution measurement.
21: One of the big things that the wildfire smoke shows up at is what we call particulate matter. So these are like really microscopic particles that can get deep into your lungs. And those things we know from wildfires can be quite toxic.
16: More than 21 million UK drivers are expected to hit the roads during the first week of the school summer holidays. The AA says around one in five motorists are planning a trip of more than 100 miles as families head off on staycations and days out. The busiest routes are expected to be around coastal resorts, campsites, airports and other popular
0: holiday spots.
16: And you can scrap your fancy face creams, expensive treatments and hair dye, because apparently going to museums and heading to the cinema could help delay biological aging. Researchers claim the impact of engaging with culture can be comparable to frequent exercise. Yet another hot and sunny day across the UK, highs at around 30 degrees Celsius. That's the latest. I'm Becky Cahill.
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there are some songs that just represent our music in 4 minutes, right? And that's one for sure. Sister Sledge and Thinking of You on Magic Soul. So good to have you with us. Wednesday morning with Simon Phillips, easing you into the workday with the best variety of soul and Motown. And we have a life-changing £777,000 to give away on Make Me a Winner. Details on that in the next 20 minutes. 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

British band to top the US R&B chart really set the tone on both sides of the Atlantic in the 80s, right? Steve Nicole, Jane Eugene and Cole McIntosh, who I'm hoping one day will get back together against the original lineup, right? Loose Ends and Hanging on a String. It's Magic Soul with Simon Phillips, with an old school, new school double for you next with Misha Parrish and Usher, and a huge TV theme tune from the Magic Soul archive.

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0: rumoured to be entirely autobiographical and the lyrics largely inspired by the real-life experiences of his producer, Jermaine Dupri, from 2004. 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
0: Back inside the Magic Soul Archive with the sound of a city, a label and a television moment all rolled into one. Written and produced by Gamble and Huff, this was the theme to Soul Train, performed by the mighty MFSB with vocals from the 3 Degrees and released in 1974. And it carried the Philadelphia International sound across the world. Strings, horns, rhythm section and that unmistakable invitation to get down. It became the first television theme to reach number one on the US Billboard Hot 100. But more than that, it turned black music television, dance and the Philly soul machine into one glorious anthem. Volume, please, if you will, for Mother, Father, Sister, Brother, MFSB featuring the 3 Degrees and the sounds of Philadelphia.
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0: Anita Baker, Sweet Love on Magic Soul, and taking us to midday, the best variety of soul and Motown rolls on with an all-star lineup of Eugene Wilde, Denise Williams, Marvin Gaye, and the brand new Heavies. First. Well, that escalated quickly. A new week, and we have a new amount to win in this week's Make Me a Winner. £777,000 could be yours this coming Friday. Wow. 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And if we do, £777,000 paid straight into your account after the call. 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So yet to decide whether to get in or not, have a go. 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

0: just makes you want to lose yourself, doesn't it? More Smoochies, Love Songs, and Layback Groove tonight, by the way, in our late night soul. And music like that from Denise Williams and Free, taking us to midday. It's Magic Soul with Simon Phillips. My pleasure, as always, to be by your side. We'll catch up on the latest news headlines. And then it's back to the No Repeat Workday with Soul to Soul, the Pointer Sisters, and Harold Melvin and the Blue Notes. Magic.
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11: The top stories this hour. England boss Thomas Tuchel says his team's hungry as they prepare to face Argentina tonight.
12: They're high-quality players, very experienced in every position. We prepare for the best version of Argentina. We expect and hope and demand the best of ourselves for top football match. I think every team in the world is beatable. So is Argentina. So is us.
11: At stake is only a World Cup final against Spain. Tonight's game kicks off at 8 and will be the first time ever the legendary Lionel Messi has come up against the Three Lions. We're asking people in London if they think he's a problem.
13: I mean, crikey, how on earth do you manage a guy like that? And I know he's getting on a bit now, but he's still up there. And I mean, to see what he's done over his career, I'd never write that guy off.
14: It just depends how we sort of deal with him. But I think if we stop him, then effectively you can potentially stop Argentina.
15: It's a threat, definitely. But we've got our own threats in Bellingham and Kane and all of them. We're a team to be reckoned with.
11: Sir Keir Starmer's chaired his final cabinet meeting as Labour leader, and this lunchtime he'll face the last Prime Minister's questions of his premiership. Andy Burnham will take power next week. That means many of the ministers arriving for work this morning, though their jobs could be on the line.
16: Are you going to be in the job this time next week, Mr Starmer?
17: Are you going to be Chancellor, Mr Miliband? Have you sold your Netty Raw soul for the job?
11: Annual debts at the UK's biggest water supplier have spiralled, leaving it on the brink of nationalisation. Thames Water says it's due to run out of money by the end of the year. More than 21 million UK drivers are expected to hit the roads during the first week of the school summer holidays. The AA says around one in five motorists are planning a trip of more than 100 miles as families head off on staycations and days out. The busiest routes are expected to be around coastal resorts, campsites, airports and other popular holiday spots. And plans for an overnight social media curfew for 16 and 17 year olds are being criticised, with concerns it'll be too easy to bypass the settings. The optional changes would stop teenagers from scrolling on apps between midnight and 6 a.m. Yet another hot and sunny day across the UK, highs at around 30 degrees Celsius. That's the latest. I'm Becky Cahill.
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perfect song to kick off Wednesday afternoon after a few days in a secluded manor in Cobham, totally off-grid with some friends on lots of great music. Soul to Souls, Back to Life on Magic Soul. Halfway through the working week, welcome to Wednesday afternoon with Simon Phillips, setting the stage for Lamar and the Summer Soul playlist at 1, Sarah at 2, Nevon Home Time from 4, and Tony Minviel on the Soul Lounge this evening from 7. Ready to go this hour, got my final pick from the Magic Soul archive with Aretha Franklin. Got some En Vogue and Stevie before 1, and James Brown after June.

0: It was the arrival and his declaration of his new sound that would literally go on to change the face of modern music. James Brown's Papa's Got a Brand New Bag. It's Magic Salt with Simon Phillips, keeping our promise between 9 a.m. and 5 p.m. never to play the same song twice. And on the way next, Tina Turner, Archie Bell and the Drells, and my final pick for today from the Magic Soul archive. 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

0: quite similar to the Twist back in the day. It was the dance craze of the time. Archie Bell and the Drells, and that Soul City Walk on Magic Soul. Taking us to one, stand by for Aretha Franklin, Chaka Khan, the SOS Band, and Stevie Wonder. 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
0: Time for my final pick from the Magic Soul Archive, with the Queen of Soul at her most intimate and dreamlike. Released in 1972 from Young, Gifted and Black, this was written by Aretha herself and shows a softer side to her genius. With Donny Hathaway on electric piano and Hubert Laws on flute, this record floats rather than pushes. Creates a mood that feels private, romantic, and completely suspended in thought. At its heart, its desire turned into daydreaming, and that feeling of drifting away from the world because somebody has filled your imagination completely. From the Magic Soul Archive, let's press play on Aretha Franklin and Daydreaming.
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0: think it's safe to say there will never be a track of this caliber made again. Written and produced by Prince. Features Stevie Wonder on harmonica and the rap legend of the moment, Melly Mel, for Chaka Khan and I Feel For You on Magic Soul. That always brings back good memories. It's Magic Soul with Simon Phillips on our final furlong for this afternoon and taking us to one. Stand by next for Stevie Wonder, the SOS Band, on Vogue and Gloria Gaynor. Magic Soul.
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11: The top stories this hour. Sir Keir Starmer has used his last Prime Minister's questions as Labour leader to pay tribute to Anne Widdecombe.
12: I must start by saying I'm truly horrified by the murder of Anne Widdecombe. Yeah. She was a distinguished politician with deep convictions whose vivid and fearless character captured the public imagination.
11: The outgoing PM says we must do more to defend our democracy after the former Tory MP was killed at her home in Dartmoor last week. Andy Burnham takes over as Prime Minister on Monday. Meanwhile, Reform UK says all MPs should have round-the-clock protection following Miss Widdecombe's death. The party's announced it'll also improve security for a large number of former politicians if it wins the general election. The US says it's launched a fresh wave of attacks on Iran in the past hour. America's military says it wants to further degrade the capabilities Tehran is using to target commercial shipping in the Strait of Hormuz. Thomas Tuchel says gritty England are ready to face an Argentina team fueled by history. His side are looking to reach the World Cup final. The semi-final against the defending champions is in Atlanta tonight. Meanwhile, ahead of that game, one charity is highlighting how England are bottom of the league when it comes to baby health checks for brain conditions. A performance table shows newborns receive just 2 routine head circumference measurements in the first year of life, compared to 9 in Argentina. Victoria Glover represents Harry's Hydrocephalus Awareness Trust after her son Seb suffered water on the brain at just 10 months old.
13: Ultimately, it shouldn't come down to where a child lives or where a child is born as to whether or not they can hope to get an early diagnosis of a condition like hydrocephalus.
11: The government says it's not currently looking to increase checks, but will consider reviewing the guidelines based on evidence. And plans for an overnight social media curfew for 16 and 17-year-olds are being criticised, with concerns it'll be too easy for them to bypass the settings. No Mostly dry and sunny, but low cloud in the east and some showers in the southwest. Highs of 30. That's the latest. I'm Kat Wright.
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7: 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Whether you're escaping the office for a bit, grabbing lunch in the car, working from home with the doors open, or stretching out in the garden, welcome to Lamar's Magic Soul Summer.
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This is Lamar's Magic Soul Summer, and up next I've got Michael Jackson with Human Nature, one of my favourites from him, and one of the smoothest moments on Thriller, with that late night feel even when you hear it in the middle of the day.

0: 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Magic
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This is Lamar's Magic Soul Summer. Now, Bob Marley had a gift for making every song feel uplifting. I love this one. I'm sure you do too. Here's Jammin'.

0: Lamar here with your Magic Soul Summer soundtrack. And that song, my friends, brings the hour to an end. More great songs coming up through the afternoon, and I'll be back tomorrow. Magic
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10: The top stories this hour. Sir Keir Starmer has faced his final Prime Minister's questions as PM, with the Speaker of the Commons leading the tributes.
11: Can I thank the Prime Minister for his public service, his international leadership, particularly in his steadfast support for Ukraine? Yeah. I am sure members will wish to join me in wishing him and his family well in the future.
10: He'll be replaced by Andy Burnham, who officially becomes the new Labour leader on Friday. In his last speech at the dispatch box, Sir Keir said we must do more to defend our democracy following the murder of former minister Anne Widdecombe. Police in southern Spain have confirmed that seven British nationals are among 13 people who've died after wildfires there. The Foreign Office says it's supporting Brits who've been affected. American forces have launched a fresh wave of attacks on Iran. US Central Command says it aims to further degrade military capabilities used by Tehran to target commercial shipping in the Strait of Hormuz. It follows a fourth consecutive night of strikes. Thomas Tuchel insists he doesn't feel burdened by England's 60-year wait for World Cup glory. They'll reach only their second final at the tournament if they beat historic rivals and defending champions Argentina in Atlanta tonight. These England fans are confident they can do it.
12: Everyone says about Lionel Messi, but we've got plenty of players to make them worry about us. Our players look switched on. I've not been overly convinced by Argentina in their games. It's our time. There may be some VAR controversy, but I think we'll pull through and we'll nick it.
10: The winner will play Spain in Sunday's final. Annual debts at the UK's biggest water supplier have spiralled, leaving it on the brink of nationalisation. Thames Water says it's due to run out of money by the end of the year. And the Victoria and Albert Museum in London has announced a punk to pop exhibition celebrating music, art and fashion dating back more than 50 years. The V&A says it'll look at the two genres from 1972 to 1985. It opens in March. Mostly dry and sunny, but low cloud in the east and some showers in the southwest. Highs of 30. That's the latest. I'm Kat Wright.
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That's George Benson, In Your Eyes on Magic Soul. And so great to hear Natalie Cole with This Will Be an Everlasting Love. So it's Sarah Champion with you now, with thanks as ever to lovely Lamar, who'll be back for your Thursday afternoon from 1 with Magic Soul's summer playlist. Tom Brown on the way from me this afternoon. We'll do Funkin' for Jamaica after the original Queen of Motown now, Mary Wells.

Brown, as we bring you mood boosting music now over midway through midweek. We're here to celebrate with the best variety of soul and Motown. Pharrell Williams, happy, lined up for your Wednesday afternoon, and we're back to the music with Billy Griffin next.

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0: just joyous, isn't it? And you know, I got to see Pharrell Williams perform that on stage at the Isle of Wight Festival a few years back now. And he had all these little kids on stage dancing with him. And you know how there's kind of that age range of little kids who have no level of kind of being self-conscious when they dance. It was just sheer joy watching that performance. So, so good.
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0: All right, I make that time for a musical treat from the Magic Soul Archive from me, and we're rewinding to 1989 for this one to bring you some, well, pure kind of dance pop this afternoon. Written and produced alongside Jimmy Jam and Terry Lewis, this is the title track from Janet Jackson's fourth studio album. Had a fantastic music video, this, if you remember it. Iconic choreography, kind of militant style music video. It's Janet Jackson then, and Rhythm Nation.
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0: 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All Magic Soul for the best variety of soul and Motown. And you can take us with you wherever you are on the go. Download it right now if you can. Treat yourself this afternoon. You deserve it. Stevie Wonder on the way as we get back to the tunes with one of the greatest intros of all time. And Diana Ross and the Supremes play other side of these. Magic Soul. Magic Soul.
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0: What a song. Love the intro to that as well. It's one of the greatest of all time for me. In fact, a friend of mine put together a kind of World Cup of greatest musical intros. We all had to vote for ours, and that's the one that had my vote. It's just so, so good. Stevie Wonder's Superstition on Magic Soul. Well, we've got Billy Paul coming your way just after 3 o'clock today, and we're back to the music with a song that made the moonwalk famous, and it's not Michael Jackson. It's on the way next. Magic Soul.
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12: The top stories this hour. An emotional Sir Keir Starmer has faced questions from MPs at Prime Minister's Questions for the last time. Andy Burnham will take over as Labour leader on Friday. Our political correspondent Tom Claiborne has more.
13: Nearly 2 years after speaking from the Commons for the first time as Prime Minister, Sir Keir Starmer admits his political journey is over.
14: Every Prime Minister knows when they take up the torch that the day will come when they have to pass it on. That day has come for me.
13: The normal rough and tumble of PMQs was replaced with Conservative leader Kemi Badenoch praising his support for Ukraine, while MPs from across the divide urged the outgoing PM to do all he could to ensure England win the World Cup the day before he leaves office.
12: Seven British nationals are among 13 people who've died after wildfires in southern Spain. Police in Almeria have confirmed the deaths, along with three from Belgium and one from the United States, France and Spain. Three men from Egypt and Iran have been jailed over the sex attack of a woman on Brighton Beach. 26-year-olds Ibrahim Al-Shaif and Abdullah Al-Mahdi must serve 21 years, while Karin Al-Danasert, who's 21 and filmed October's rape, got 18 and a half years. The judge called it an entirely predatory attack. The US says it's launched a fresh wave of attacks on Iran. America's military says it wants to further degrade the capabilities Tehran is using to target commercial shipping in the Strait of Hormuz. And old rivalries will be played out tonight as England face Argentina in their World Cup semi-final in Atlanta. There are some big scores to settle, not least after Maradona's Hand of God goal at the tournament in 1986. Gary Lineker, who was playing then, is hoping for better luck later.
15: Sometimes you need a bit of good fortune, which we didn't have 40 years ago. Sometimes you need a bit of brilliance that we've seen in this tournament from someone like Harry Kane or Jude Bellingham. We have to bear in mind, of course, they've got probably the greatest football that's ever played, Lionel Messi, but he is 39.
12: Whoever wins tonight will play Spain on Sunday. Mostly dry and sunny, but low cloud in the east and some showers in the southwest. Highs of 30. That's the latest. I'm Kat Wright.
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That's M People or Magic Soul or Mike's People. Having started the hour with Shalimar, A Night to Remember. That is the song that first made the moonwalk famous, thanks to Shalimar member Jeffrey Daniel, and a bit of an iconic performance on Top of the Pops, which brought the moonwalk to the mainstream a whole year before Michael Jackson did it. Chairman of the board, other ways we keep the best variety of soul and Motown coming, after Cool and the Gang now, and Celebration.

0: Chairman of the Board on Magic Soul on our No Repeat Work Day. I promise never to play the same song twice. Between 9 and 5, get you through your work day with the best variety of soul and Motown. That's the idea. With Oliver Cheatham on the way and Gene Kern set to play next.
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0: Gene Kahn on Magic Soulway. Just a quick heads up that plans are already in place for the magic of Christmas happening at the London Palladium Saturday, 14th of November. No, I've not thought about Christmas either. Quite right too. I'm not having a summer holiday yet. Got Carrot and Gabby will be back though with your favourite magic radio artists performing their biggest songs and Christmas classics. I'll tell you the lineup very soon, but it always sells out. So if you want to get the good seats before they go, you can do that right now at magicradio.co.uk/tickets.
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0: A little bit of late 80s R&B. Yes, please. We're rewinding to 1988 for this one to bring you a track from the album In Effect Mode. This is Al B. Shaw from the Archive and Night and Day on Magic Soul.
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0: Yes, we're home to the best variety of soul and Motown, but we do love a bit of disco. Rolls Royce and Car Wash on Magic Soul on our no repeats work day. And with that, my work here for the day is done. I'm back for you Thursday afternoon from 2. If you can join me then, following Lamar with the Summer Soul playlist. And Neve is with you next on Home Time. Magic Soul.
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12: The top stories this hour. 4 hours to go until England try to book their place in the World Cup final for the first time in 60 years. Just the small matter of Argentina in their way in tonight's semi in Atlanta. These England fans are in Jude Bellingham's hometown of Stourbridge and are feeling confident.
13: I can't wait, mate. I'm absolutely buzzing. I think we can beat Spain in the final if we get through as well. Jude's carrying us, mate.
14: So proud of him. Really, really proud. Yeah. And I don't think he's forgotten his roots either, which is fantastic. Isn't it?
15: Well, it's amazing, really. Things he's come from Stourbridge. I think without him, obviously we wouldn't be where we are today.
12: Whoever wins tonight will play Spain on Sunday. A coroner has ruled England World Cup winner Nobby Stiles' death was contributed to by a brain condition caused by repeatedly heading a football. The Manchester United midfielder died in 2020. Our reporter Stan Tomkinson's at Stockport Coroner's Court.
16: The coroner heard evidence from a neuropathologist who said he is quite convinced that heading the ball caused the degenerative brain disease CTE. His son told the court that he estimates the England World Cup winner headed the ball 136,000 times in his career, and that now, despite changes to footballs, a new ball can still be about 80% the power of a boxing punch if you head it. The coroner has issued a Prevention of Future Deaths report to the FA and the Department of Education about the issue of repeated heading of a football.
12: Reform UK say a man's been arrested on suspicion of sending threatening messages on social media to Nigel Farage. The Met Police say a man's been released on bail pending further inquiries. And Sir Keir Starmer has signed off from his last Prime Minister's questions.
17: To all those in the gallery and all across the country who struggle to be seen or heard, you're the reason I came into politics. To my wife and children, I love you. Goodbye.
12: The outgoing PM says he's proud to leave the country better than he found it and promised his wholehearted support to his successor, Andy Burnham. Cloud in the east tonight, heading into central areas by morning, mostly dry and sunny tomorrow. That's the latest. I'm Kat Wright. Hello there, we've made it to the middle of the week. We can celebrate that. It's Magic Soul Home Time with me, Neve Spencer. It's still your no-repeat workday. Thank you, Sarah, for the last few hours. Let's kick things off.

It's just such a feel-good, lovely song, isn't it? It's truly, truly so enjoyable. So, massive day today. We are just all holding our breath to 8 o'clock this evening. Come on, England. It's such a big deal. It feels like such a big deal this time around. It's been so long since we've got this far in this way. And God, can you imagine if we get through tonight? So all crossed. In the meantime, I'm just trying to distract you in a really good way. Let's be honest. You know, we need it to be 8 o'clock already. Right. Bobby Brown, Don't Be Cruel. This will do it. It's Magic Soul home time. This is such a tune.

0: Rolling. Oh, I had to really pull out the moves for that one. What about you? I remember I was a bridesmaid for a friend and she's obsessed with Tina Turner, so we performed that song at her wedding. It was so fun. Right then, don't go anywhere because I'm going to delve into the archive soon. I'm going to play you something from back in the day. I've also got Stephanie Mills on Home Time on Magic Soul, Bill Withers, and just so much more. Stay there.
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0: Beautiful. Bill Withers, Ain't No Sunshine. So soulful, so powerful. Well, a lack of sunshine is something that we're not worrying about right now. We are very happy about that, but we're also enjoying the cloud. Right, it's this time. It's 5:30 and it's your no-repeat workday. That means one thing.
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0: Okay, let's go back to 2001. So we're not going to go that far back, but this, well, it's an absolute gem. It's by the brilliant Angie Stone. What an artist Angie is. Now, this song here is Brother. It's on her second studio album, Mahogany Soul. Mahogany Soul, what? Just even saying it takes me right back in time. I mean, listen, it was written by Angie along with the one and only, the legend, Raphael Sadiq, who also made a cameo appearance in the video as well. It is just Angie at her absolute best, and it is R&B and that neo-soul at its absolute best. Here it is, Angie Stone, Brother.
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0: to hear Angie Stone, Brother, and then get to play you Marvin Gaye, Sexual Healing, is just life complete for me. That was so fun. It's Magic Soul Home Time with me, Neve Spencer. I've got you. And you know, Repeat Workday continues for now with songs that you haven't heard all day since 9 o'clock. So hopefully you're going to give it some and they're going to feel really fresh. Right, Bobby McFerrin, Whitney Houston, Lionel Richie, and an excellent disco song to close up this hour and, you know, Repeat Workday for Wednesday. We are making it towards the weekend, aren't we? Slowly but surely, it's happening.
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0: Disco Inferno. It's Tramps, and it's so good. Honestly, when it comes to disco songs, that one is way up there. Also, it's just, I know all the moves that I made up in my head. I have danced that so many times on a night out. Are you with me? Right, okay, you know Repeat Workday returns tomorrow at 9 o'clock in the morning with Simon, but for now, you've got me for the next 2 hours on Home Time. Jamiroquai's coming, Sade and more. Magic song.
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11: The top stories this hour. England manager Thomas Tuchel says his team are hungry with just a few hours to go until they face Argentina in the World Cup semi-finals. At stake is meeting Spain in the final and ending their 60-year wait. Tuchel admits it's a momentous occasion facing the defending champions.
12: We prepare for the best version of Argentina. We expect and hope and demand the best of ourselves.
11: Confidence is high among these England fans in Sheffield.
13: I think the last game was a massive improvement, so I think they'll get it together.
14: If I had to pick, I'd say England was stronger. I think Argentina are relying a little bit on Messi at the moment.
15: I think absolutely we're going to win.
11: But not all of the UK will be behind England tonight. Who are these people in Inverness backing?
16: Argentina.
17: Argentina?
16: Yeah, we would never hear the end of it if England did win.
14: I will be supporting Argentina, definitely. Vamos Argentina.
11: In other news, a coroner's ruled a brain condition caused by repeatedly heading a football contributed to the death of England World Cup winner Nobby Stiles. The 78-year-old former Manchester United star passed away with severe dementia in 2020. An inquest heard he'd headed a ball around 140,000 times during his career. Nobby's son John spoke outside at Stockport Coroner's Court.
18: Football's not addressed this. Anybody who heads a ball is very likely to get this disease. And for God's sake, we must do something about it now.
11: Seven British nationals are among 13 people who've died after wildfires in southern Spain. Police in Almeria have confirmed the deaths. Eight men have been charged with 34 offences, including 17 counts of rape, over the alleged sexual exploitation of children in South Wales in the 80s and 90s. Gwent police arrested the men yesterday at addresses across Wales, England and Scotland. And the Victoria and Albert Museum in London has announced a punk to pop exhibition. It'll celebrate music, art and fashion from both genres from 1972 to 1985. cloud in the east tonight, heading into central areas by morning, mostly dry and sunny tomorrow. That's the latest. I'm Kat Wright.
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0: Don't Turn Around. So nice. So Magic Radio this week is doing something a little bit different here, actually. So normally we do the No Repeat Workday, your soundtrack to the 9 to 5. Every song is different. We don't repeat songs. But we all know that your office or team deserves some summer drinks. So this week we are breaking the No Repeat Workday. If you spot the repeated song, you will win £250 for a night out. To stand the best chance of winning, you need to be logged on and listening by 9 o'clock tomorrow morning. All right. I would write down the songs. That's my hint to you. Right. I'm back with Justin Timberlake, Rufus and Chaka Khan, and more. Magic song.
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What a nail-biting match it was last night. It was actually quite hard seeing France have to bow out of the World Cup like that. I mean, France, the favourites, and such a strong team. But the way that Spain played was so impressive and actually made me quite concerned, because if, and obviously we all hope, that England will go through tonight, if they're up against Spain, which they are, that's going to be extra... Well, they are if they win. Look at me, positive mental attitude, wishful thinking. I think that that's going to be a tough match. So, listen, we are all behind them. We are counting down the hours till the match with a bit of bated breath, I'd say. Oh, right, let's just get distracted, shall we? Rufus and Chaka Khan, we can get lost in that. It's Home Time on Magic Soul. Do you love what you feel?

0: Bob Marley and the Wailers, One Love, Give Thanks to the Lord. I love it. Now, in another hot week, keep it easy and feel good with Magic Soul. Three reasons to make us the station while you work. Well, from 9 to 5, of course, you have the No Repeat Workday, non-stop Soul and Motown with No Repeats all day. 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Do things like this. Could this Friday be the day that changes your life forever? A scorching £777,000 could be yours. It happened for Pat last week. 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

0: you'll never find another love like me. Look at that. Yeah, said so passionately and with that real sense of, well, regret that a good heartbreak song can bring. Right, stick around with me and Eve. Another hour of fantastic soul and Motown coming your way before Tony Mundial takes over on Soul Lounge. I've got Jermaine Jackson to play you, Mary J. Blige, James Brown, Aretha. Yeah.
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0: 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Just 2 hours to go until England try to book their place in the World Cup final for the first time in 60 years. Just the small matter of Argentina in their way in tonight's semi in Atlanta. These England fans are in Jude Bellingham's hometown of Stourbridge and are feeling confident.
13: I can't wait, mate. I'm absolutely buzzing. I think we can beat Spain in the final if we get through as well. Drew's carrying us, mate.
14: So proud of him, really, really proud.
15: Well, it's amazing, really. Things he's come from Stourbridge. I think without him, we wouldn't be where we are today.
0: Pubs say they're expecting to sell 6 million extra pints tonight. A coroner has ruled England World Cup winner Nobby Stiles' death was contributed to by a brain condition caused by repeatedly heading a football. The Manchester United midfielder died in 2020. Our reporter Stan Tompkinson's at Stockport Coroner's Court.
16: The coroner heard evidence from a neuropathologist who said he is quite convinced that heading the ball caused the degenerative brain disease CTE. His son told the court that he estimates the England World Cup winner headed the ball 136,000 times in his career. and that now, despite changes to footballs, a new ball can still be about 80% the power of a boxing punch if you head it. The coroner has issued a prevention of future deaths report to the FA and the Department of Education about the issue of repeated heading of a football.
0: The Met Police say a man has been arrested on suspicion of sending threatening communications to an MP. Reform UK says a threat was made on social media in May against Nigel Farage. And Sir Keir Starmer has signed off from his last Prime Minister's questions as PM.
17: To all those in the gallery and all across the country who struggle to be seen or heard, you're the reason I came into politics. To my wife and children, I love you. Goodbye.
0: He says he's proud to leave the country better than he found it and has promised his wholehearted support to his successor, Andy Burnham. Cloud in the east tonight, heading into central areas by morning, mostly dry and sunny tomorrow. That's the latest. I'm Kat Wright.
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Mary J. Blige. I'm going down. Oh, it was just everything, wasn't it? It really was. She just holds you for every single second and moment of the song. She's so brilliant. It's Magic Soul Home Time with me. And let's switch it up. Come on now. It is glorious weather at the end of the day. Hopefully you're sitting out in the garden having your tea. It's Billy Ocean, Caribbean Queen.

0: Wow, can we just... I feel like we need to clap. James Brown, what a performance. And you feel like you're there with him. I got you. I feel good. And you know what we do as well. So thank you, James, for encapsulating that feeling. Right, I've got some Michael Jackson on the way for you. Let's talk all about Michael, the biopic as well, which has done stunningly well in the box office. I'm back with Mary Jane Girls on Magic Soul Home Time.
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I mean, it's so well deserved, isn't it? Here's Sunshine Anderson on my

0: Alexander O'Neill criticised. Looks like the weather is holding, which is great. So whether you're soaking up the sunshine, heading out on the road, or just trying to keep cool, don't forget there are plenty of ways to take Magic Soul with you. 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

0: OJ's Backstabbers. So the kids are off and it's quite a juggle at the moment. If you've been feeling it today, I get it. I empathise and I'm sending you the force. Something that's definitely going to help is England winning tonight. Come on, England, bring it home, please. So Tony Minvel is going to look after you while the match takes place. He's up next with Soul Lounge. Pointer Sisters he's going to kick off with. Oh, I'll be here tomorrow. Hopefully things will be very positive and we'll be in a great mood and we'll be celebrating. And if not, I'll be here to lift your spirits and pick you up. I'll see you at 4 tomorrow. Keep it right here on Magic Soul. Magic Soul.
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15: The top stories this hour. With just an hour to kick off, pubs and fan zones across England are filling up ahead of tonight's World Cup semi-final between England and Argentina. Old rivalries will be played out tonight with a final against Spain at stake. Confidence is high among these England fans in Sheffield.
16: I think the last game was a massive improvement, so I think they'll get it together.
17: If I had to pick, I'd say England was stronger. I think Argentina are relying a little bit on Messi at the moment.
18: I think absolutely we're going to win.
15: And while most people we spoke to in Scotland were planning on supporting Argentina, we did find this lad in Cullen in Murray.
19: Who are you supporting tonight?
20: England!
19: Really? That's quite a surprise considering the football top you're wearing. Why are you supporting England tonight?
20: Got more time on the ball and Argentina lost their socks and England are always organised.
15: In other news, a coroner has ruled a brain condition caused by repeatedly heading a football contributed to the death of England World Cup winner Nobby Styles. The 78-year-old former Manchester United star passed away with severe dementia in 2020. An inquest heard he'd headed a ball around 140,000 times during his career. A 14-year-old boy has been charged over an alleged plot to target two mosques in Sutton in South London. The teenager is accused of a terror offence. Eight men have been charged with 34 offences, including 17 counts of rape, over the alleged sexual exploitation of children in South Wales in the 80s and 90s. Gwent police arrested the men yesterday at addresses across Wales, England and Scotland. And Sir Keir Starmer has pledged to give his support to Prime Minister in waiting, Andy Burnham.
21: For my successor and for the England team, I won't give advice. I will simply give my wholehearted support. And Mr. Speaker, just for the record, I don't care what the score is tonight, as long as we win. Yeah.
15: Sir Keir received a standing ovation from his own MPs at his last Prime Minister's questions. Cloud in the east tonight, heading into central areas by morning, mostly dry and sunny tomorrow. That's the latest. I'm Kat Wright.
0: And it's been another lovely day. Massive thank you to Neve Spencer, Tony Minviel here on Magic Soul in the Soul Lounge. We have music from the Hughes Corporation and Omar on the way. But here's the Pointer Sisters with Jump for My Love. Magic.

fantastic Omar, There's Nothing Like This, aided and abetted by film star Max Beasley back in the day when he had his musician's hat on when he was very, very young. Have you had a fantastic day? Well, let's make it even more fantastic with Roberta Flack and Donny Hathaway with Back Together Again.

0: The best to ever do it, Marvin Gaye and Tammy Terrell with You're All I Need to Get By, an iconic duo. How are you on this Tuesday evening? I hope you are well. Now, if you are on the patio, tending a barbecue, or just lounging in your garden, I have the perfect soundtrack to see you through until 10 tonight. All from the Soul Lounge with its big chiller cabinet and its comfy settee with the big magic soul cushions. On the way, music from the Brothers Johnson will be stomping all over the place, and Yvonne Elliman with something very special. I'm Tony Minvio here on Magic Soul, bringing you the best variety of soul and Motown.
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Much crying in the corridor, usually done by myself. Now here's my good friend, Gregory Porter, with Liquid Spirit. Unreal.

0: It's hard to decide which is the bigger Chaka tune for the ladies, I'm Every Woman or Ain't Nobody. I think Ain't Nobody just about pips it. It's a kind of tune that brings on spontaneous waist whining, it really, really does. Now, it looks like it's going to be a scorcher this week. It's already hot tonight, so whether you're soaking up the sunshine, heading out on the road, or just trying to keep cool, don't forget there are plenty of ways to take Magic Soul with you. Tune in on DAB+. If you've got a smart speaker, just say play Magic Soul, or listen anytime, anywhere, on the free Rayo app. However you choose to listen, we've got the best variety of soul and Motown to keep you feeling good all day. Tony Minvial here on Magic Soul, bringing you the best variety of soul and Motown. Coming up, music from the Isley Brothers, Sade, and the Detroit Spinners with Dionne Warwick.
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0: In America, they were called the Spinners. Here, they were called the Detroit Spinners, not to be mixed up with the Liverpool folk band called the Spinners, based in the UK. Detroit Spinners with Dionne Warwick, with Then Came You. That's a big tune, isn't it? I do love playing that tune, and I do love dancing to it. And I did see you tapping your feet along to that as well. Tony Minfield here in the Soul Lounge, just about to reach for another ice lolly I've got in the chiller, because it's just getting a little bit close in here at the moment. In the Soul Lounge, here on Magic Soul, bringing you the best variety of soul and Motown. We've come to the end of another hour. We've got some great music still on the way from the Family Stand, Mafadden Whitehead, Anita Baker, and more. Please join me for that. Magic Soul.
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10: The top stories this hour. England are just kicking off against holders Argentina in their attempt to reach a first World Cup final in 60 years. Joe Rawson is in Atlanta.
11: The next chapter in this historic rivalry is just getting underway. England looking to right the wrongs of Maradona's hand of God in 1986 and David Beckham sending off in 2002. Led by Harry Kane and Jude Bellingham, who've been heroes so far, they look to end the reign of the defending champions, who are captained by Lionel Messi, who's proven he's still got it, even at the age of 39. A final date with Spain on Sunday is on the line. It's England versus Argentina.
10: These supporters in the city are full of confidence.
12: Honestly, this is the most exciting game of football I've ever seen in my life.
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14: I mean, I'm nervous. It's great atmosphere here. I think we'll be able to contain Messi. I think he will score. But personally, I think we'll win 2-1. It's coming home. It's coming home, baby.
10: Elsewhere, Sir Keir Starmer's told the House of Commons he's proud to leave the country in better shape than he found it. He's been at his final Prime Minister's Questions, where he insisted he'll give his successor his wholehearted support. A man's been arrested on suspicion of sending threatening communications to an MP. It follows claims by Reform UK that its leader received a message from someone who said they were going to shoot him. Two asylum seekers have been jailed for 21 years for raping a woman on Brighton Beach last October. A third man, who filmed it was given an 18-and-a-half-year term. The Education Secretary says she's not ruling out changing the voluntary aspect of social media curfews if it's found teens are turning off safety features. Under government plans, 16 and 17-year-olds will be prevented from accessing certain apps between midnight and 6am by default. And a coroner's ruled England World Cup winner Nobby Styles died with a brain condition caused by repeatedly heading a football. He passed away with severe dementia in 2020. From Sky News, I'm Victoria Lawrence.
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From the fabulous LP Rapture from 1986 by Anita Baker. That was Sweet Love. Hands up who can sing all the lyrics to this. You always hear people singing this at the dance and having a good old sway. And Sweet Love was her biggest hit, reaching number 3 in the US Billboard Hot 100. I'm pretty certain this one got quite high.

a band which featured Jeffrey Daniels, who was famed for his body popping and robot dancing, if I remember correctly. Shalimar with Friends. And he went on to star in Andrew Lloyd Webber's West End hit musical Starlight Express, which ran for years and years and years. Now, I can see you guys

0: you've taken the TV into the garden to watch the football, and you're still listening to Magic Soul as well. We salute you. Tony Minvial here in the Soul Lounge on this Wednesday evening as you suck up the end of the day sun. And what a lovely one it is too. Coming up, Bruno Mars, the Fatback Band, and Evelyn Kidd. Magic Soul. Magic
1: 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Landu gets lost in his office building.
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a festival and revival dance favourite, the Fatback Band with I Found Lovin'. And they are definitely favourites of the festival circuit. I saw them last year at Love Supreme and they were absolutely phenomenal. They've definitely been taking their cod liver oil, those guys, or doing plenty of the Spanish Hustle, another one of their big hits. Here's Evelyn Champagne King with Shame.

0: I was sat in the back seat of my uncle's car in Toronto, in Canada, when I was a youngster, young teenager, and he was driving us and the family to a restaurant when I heard this on his car radio for the first time, and I was literally blown away by it. It was like the whole world had changed for the better. Michael Jackson with Don't Stop Till You Get Enough from his album called Off the Wall, his breakthrough solo LP that made him a global superstar overnight. Now, there are three reasons to make Magic Soul your station while you work on this another hot week. From 9 to 5, it's the no-repeat workday, non-stop soul and Motown with no repeats all day. I'll say that again, no repeats all day. And you can take your break at 1 p.m. with Lamar and the Soul Summer Lunch Break, an hour of feel-good summer soul and soul classics to get you through the hot working days, whether you're in the office, in the car, or outside in the sun with all your favourites along the way. Yes, three great reasons indeed to make Magic Soul your station while you work. Tony Minvielle here in the Soul Lounge on this Wednesday evening. Hope you're having a good one. Coming up, music from the late, great Jimmy Ruffin and the irrepressible Mariah Carey. Magic Soul.
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0: Don't Leave Me This Way by Harold Melvin and the Blue Notes with that archetypal Philadelphia Records sound. Teddy Prendergrass on lead vocals. And the Philly sound was one peppered with lush strings and sweeping horns. And the chief architects were songwriters Gamble and Huff and arranger Tom Bell. A name you'll see pop up all the time when it comes to Philly soul. Tony Minvial here in the Soul Lounge on Magic Soul. And we have come to the end of another hour. And we have so much more great music on the way from Janet Jackson, who's always thinking about us. Gladys Knight, who's asking us not to change our mind. And Mantronics, who's got to have our love. Well, I'll tell you what, mister, you're going to have to earn that first. Magic
1: 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Landu brainstorms boat names for the boat he hopes to own.
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10: The top stories this hour. England are taking on Argentina in Atlanta for a place in football's World Cup final. The city's police department says it has extra security in place given the history of bad blood between the two nations. But it must be stressed there have been very few reports of any trouble so far. One of the biggest sore points between the nations is Maradona's Hand of God goal in Argentina's quarter-final win at the 1986 tournament. Peter Shilton was the goalkeeper that day, and he's revealed Maradona never spoke to him about it.
11: He invited me to go over to his show he had in Argentina, but I smelt a rat there. I thought, no, I'm not going to put myself at risk then. And I played against him at Wembley in a Rest of the World Football League match and only played one half. He never got near our goal, so...
10: Sir Keir Starmer has pledged to give his wholehearted support to PM in waiting Andy Burnham. He made the comment at his last Prime Minister's questions. Conservative MP Graham Stewart couldn't resist relating the PM's fall from power to the action at the World Cup. He said most of us can only dream of enjoying the success he has.
12: Scoring the winning goal, leading our team to victory. Yet the Prime Minister did it. But politics, like football, is a ruthless game. And he's now been handed a red card by the 400 dodgy referees.
10: A 14-year-old boy has been charged with a terrorism offence after police discovered an alleged plan to target two London mosques. Officers say they found a number of documents of concern when the child was arrested. The Home Office has announced police officers in England and Wales will get a 3.5% wage rise. It'll take into effect in September, but is lower than the amount recommended by a pay review body. And the release date for Batman Part 2 has been delayed yet again. It'll now premiere in February. February 2028, almost 6 years since the first. From Sky News, I'm Victoria Lawrence.
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A record that starts with the iconic electro riff, Mantronix, Got to Have Your Love. Now, who had a copy of that LP? Yeah, Mantronix it was called. It's from 1985, which had Mantronix written large on it three times in black ink on a white background. A mighty album indeed. And talking of mighty albums, Whitney Houston, 1987 LP, simply called Whitney, featured this amazing track, Love Will Save the Day, a proper banger.

0: just right for late night soul a little later. Otis Redding, Try a Little Tenderness. And he released his first single in 1961. And he was known as Otis Redding and the Pine Toppers. And it's called Bama Lama, the name of the single. And he sadly died in a plane crash in 1967. 6 years of career. Before he even realised his full potential, in my opinion. And he was a son of the state of Georgia, a very soulful state indeed. Tony Mundial here on Magic Soul on this Wednesday evening with Stevie Wonder and Desmond Dekker on the road. Magic Soul.
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From the film The Harder They Come, that was Desmond Dekker with You Can Get It If You Really Want from 1970. And the film itself came out years later. And I remember my mum, my aunt, my uncles all going to see that iconic film. And I wasn't allowed to see it because obviously I was very, very young indeed. And I had to make do with listening to the soundtrack to that film for years and years and years before I was actually able to go and see the film itself. Before that, Stevie Wonder with Part-Time Lover. Tony Minvial here on Magic Soul, bringing you the best variety of soul and Motown. 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

0: Steve Arrington, Feel So Real, a big dance floor tune back in 1985, right in the middle of my student DJ days. And we used to hold our big discos at the Students' Union, a place called the Arena, and it would hold about 1,500 people. We'd have about three or four dances a week, and each one was chocker, and it was a big crowd, but they were a hungry one, let me assure you. And it's now all a distant memory. Well, nearly all a distant memory. And moving on, Kelly Bryant and Lamar spearhead our weekend of great music. Kelly from 9 a.m. on Saturday morning, and Lamar at 9 a.m. from Sunday morning, bringing the soulful vibes to the weekend. And you can catch up via Rayo. Tony Minvial here on Magic Soul in the Soul Lounge. Thank you for keeping me company. Coming up, we have music from The Temptations, Alexander O'Neill, and Kool and the Gang. Magic Soul.
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0: Richard Corbell, a.k.a. Cool and the Gang with Too Hot. And my favourite tunes by them are Summer Madness and Open Sesame, where they get down with the genie. Iconic stuff. I love that tune. And that's all we have time for this evening. Thank you so much for your company. Hopefully you enjoyed the music. And I will see you tomorrow, same time, same place. I'm Tony Minvielle, here in the Soul Lounge, here on Magic Soul, bringing you the best variety of soul and Motown. Up next, Late Night Soul.
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10: The top stories this hour. Pubs up and down England are packed as England take on Argentina for a place in the final of the World Cup. The winners will play Spain for the trophy on Sunday in New Jersey. Those who run bars across the UK say they've had it tough recently with increasing costs, including national insurance contributions. James Hawkins from the British Beer and Pub Association says the tournament's provided a welcome boost for the sector.
11: At the last match against Norway, we sold over 5 million extra pints. We're predicting for this match against Argentina, especially with the more sympathetic hour, it could be in excess of 6 million. And if they go all the way, who knows what could happen.
10: Sir Keir Starmer has set out his achievements in government during his final Prime Minister's questions. He said under his leadership, there have been improvements to the NHS and investment in tackling child poverty. The outgoing PM says he's proud to leave the country better than he found it.
12: To all those in the gallery and all across the country who struggle to be seen or heard, you're the reason I came into politics. To my wife and children, I love you. Goodbye.
10: The Metropolitan Police say a man has been arrested on suspicion of sending threatening communications to a Member of Parliament. Reform UK says a threat was made on social media in May to shoot Nigel Farage. Two asylum seekers have been jailed for raping a woman on Brighton Beach in October. Ibrahim Al-Sheikh from Egypt and Abdullah Ahmadi from Iran were each sentenced to 21 years at Hove Crown Court. From September, police officers in England and Wales will get a 3.5% wage rise, but it's 0.4% lower than the increase recommended by a pay review body. And visiting museums and heading to the cinema could apparently help delay our biological aging. Researchers claim the impact of engaging with culture can be comparable to frequent exercise. From Sky News, I'm Victoria Lawrence.
9: This is Magic Soul,
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9: Like this. This.
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One month ago today, I was happy as a lark. But now I go for walks, to the movies, maybe to the park. I have a seat on the same old bench to watch the children play. You know, tomorrow is their future. But for me, just another day. They all gather around me. They seem to know my name. 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I know I can't hide from a memory, though day after day I've tried. I keep saying, she'll be back.

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12: The top stories this hour. England have crashed out of the World Cup at the semi-final stage against holders Argentina. Joe Rawson reports from Atlanta.
13: It's 60 years of hurt and counting for England after another comeback from the brink by Argentina. Anthony Gordon had the three lines ahead, but with England trying to shut up shop, Enzo Fernandez equalised. And then in stoppage time, Lautaro Martinez headed in the winner from a Lionel Messi cross. Tears of joy from the holders at the end. Tears of sadness from the three Lions. They've fallen at the semi-final stage again. And it's Argentina who will face Spain in Sunday's final. England 1, Argentina 2.
12: Meanwhile, these fans at the stadium are finding the result hard to come to terms with.
14: We should have just brought on our attackers sooner and maybe we'd have gone to extra time and things should have been different.
15: We had it at 1-0 and then we sat back.
16: Oh, I was really sad when we lost. It was devastating.
12: England will now face France on Saturday in the third place playoff in Miami. In other news, Sir Keir Starmer has pledged to give his wholehearted support to PM-in-waiting Andy Burnham. He made the comment at his last Prime Minister's Questions, where he received a standing ovation from his own MPs. The outgoing PM said under his leadership, there have been improvements to the NHS and investment in tackling child poverty. The Metropolitan Police say a man has been arrested on suspicion of sending threatening communications to a Member of Parliament. Reform UK says a threat was made on social media in May to shoot Nigel Farage. Two asylum seekers have been jailed for 21 years for raping a woman on Brighton Beach last October. A third man who filmed it was given an 18.5-year term. And the release date for Batman Part 2 has been delayed yet again. It'll now premiere in February 2028, almost 6 years since the first film. From Sky News, I'm Stevie Shillinglaw.
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7: The top stories this hour. England have suffered a disappointing World Cup semi-final defeat to holders Argentina. Joe Rawson was watching the game in Atlanta.
8: Thomas Tuchel said he'll take responsibility for his tactical approach after England suffered World Cup semi-final heartbreak to old rivals Argentina. With them ahead through an Anthony Gordon goal, he made defensive substitutions, with the holders scoring two late goals to win 2-1. Supporters here in Atlanta left disappointed.
9: We should have just brought on our attacker sooner and maybe we'd have gone to extra time and things would have been different.
10: It was devastating.
8: The royal family have sent their commiserations to the England team. It'll be Argentina against Spain in the final on Sunday.
7: Meanwhile, there has been criticism of the winner's celebration. The players took a banner from a supporter that read, "The Falkland Islands are Argentine," which could see them punished for breaking FIFA rules. Argentina has long claimed Britain took control of the Falklands in 1833 through an illegal colonial act. In other news, Sir Keir Starmer has signed off from his last Prime Minister's questions.
11: To all those in the gallery and all across the country who struggle to be seen or heard, you're the reason I came into politics. To my wife and children, I love you. Goodbye.
7: The outgoing PM says he's proud to leave the country better than he found it. He's also promised his wholehearted support to his successor, Andy Burnham. The United States says it's launched a second round of strikes against Iran. America's military is targeting Iranian military assets it claims are threatening vessels in the Strait of Hormuz. A 14-year-old's been charged over an alleged plan to target two mosques in Sutton in South London. We can't name him because of his age, but he'll be in court later this morning. And apparently, visiting museums and heading to the cinema could help delay our biological ageing. Researchers claim the impact of engaging with culture can be comparable to frequent exercise. From Sky News, I'm Stevie Shillinglaw.
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7: The top stories this hour. England's World Cup dream has been shattered by a 2-1 semi-final defeat to holders Argentina. Anthony Gordon had given the Three Lions the lead in the second half, but they conceded twice late on in Atlanta. Manager Thomas Tuchel says the momentum of the game seemed to change after his side had gone ahead.
8: Argentina played with more risk, played with more rhythm, played with a feeling maybe that they have nothing to lose anymore, which freed them up and hold us back, because we obviously played suddenly with a feeling that we have a lot to lose.
7: These supporters in Atlanta say the result is tough to take.
9: I'm so gutted that we then decided to defend a lead. We left Messi completely free for the entire game.
10: Bringing on a lot of defenders was, we're asking for it, I'm afraid.
11: They totally destroyed us sort of coming forward, and it was gut-wrenching.
7: Meanwhile, there has been criticism of the winners' provocative celebration. The players took a banner from a supporter that read, "The Falkland Islands are Argentine," which could see them punished for breaking FIFA rules. In other news, Sir Keir Starmer has pledged to give his wholehearted support to PM-in-waiting Andy Burnham. He made the comment at his last Prime Minister's Questions, where he received a standing ovation from his own MPs. Sir Keir said under his leadership, there have been improvements to the NHS and investment in tackling child poverty. The United States says it's launched a second round of strikes against Iran. America's military is targeting Iranian military assets it claims are threatening vessels in the Strait of Hormuz. 8 men have been charged with 34 offences, including 17 counts of rape, over the alleged sexual exploitation of children in South Wales in the 1980s and 90s. They are aged between 54 and 73, are all British citizens, and will appear at Newport Magistrates Court next Friday. And nearly 10 million people over the age of 65 are paying income tax. Revenue and Customs has released details covering the last financial year. They say they expect that figure to rise beyond 10 million for this year. From Sky News, I'm Stevie Shillinglaw.
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